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1: 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Love's going to leave.

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1: 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Long and listen, everybody's here. 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